my brothers. Listen to me. Argentina, Switzerland, and the action and the energy here is already hype. This is also the one-year anniversary for Prestige Lanes and just the beginning of our touchdown for the holidays. Antics in the building and Nigel, we are down here and we inside. And of course, you know, Prestige Lanes is bowling. They have pool. They have the air hockey and all the little arcade games. And then, of course, the wonderful kitchen with the stone oven pizzas and other stone oven delicacies. Plus, this expansive, one of the sexiest bars in the Southland. One of the places where it's a good little hangout. And let me tell you now, if you wanted to come down here to get a seat by the bar, forget it. It's just about thing. I'd have three seats right in front of us. That's me, Nigel, and Brandon. We probably go and take, but you could come and borrow our seats. But there is not much seating room, but there is standing room. You could come and hang around on the outskirts. There are a lot of different little tables. Come as a couple, come as a group of friends. I see a group of three, they're hanging out here. Next group, they put together tables, and we're good to go. And this is just the beginning to it, because Prestige Lanes is also going to bring back 5CD105 later on in July for a parang session. So this one is football, all you. We're on the road with the football vibe. And of course, tonight, lots of giveaways, lots of vibes, and lots of good energy at Prestige Lane at day turn one. And let me tell you something, the crew here nice. I ain't see much Argentina jerseys. I see a few, and I see a couple of hands. I asked a little while ago, who here to support anybody else but Argentina? They just want to make sure Argentina lose. It about 4 or 5 hands, 2 of the bartenders, and a couple of people. So tonight looking like it's going to be an interesting night. You guys in studio are going to toss it back to you, because you're getting ready to start up some of the action in a little while. I have a little football raising. We have another little giveaway to do, a couple of little skill games. All of that coming up on more at Prestige Lanes. If you're on your way, drive safely. Come on down. We in C3. Just come upstairs. Come upstairs always. Football action. The football.

Prestige Lanes in the C3. That's all the way in San Fernando. So if you're around, make your way there. It's all about Switzerland versus Argentina. Let me know what's your teams, all right? Which team are you backing tonight? I'm not backing Argentina, just saying. I'm not doing it. We're going to head back to the music. And when it's time, we're going to touch base with Antics, DJ Nigel. They are live at Prestige Lanes in San Fernando, C3. So make your way there, all right? If I'm City 105 FM, Carrie V is here. I'm in the company.

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And you can catch every thrilling moment on the big screens whilst enjoying drink specials, fun activities,

Argentina. Everybody on the table supporting Argentina. Everybody on the table supporting Argentina. Wait, boy, I don't want to part all y'all. That's what I lay on. I don't want no friend with all y'all coming on this side. Bartender, who we supporting? Who we supporting, bartender?

0: in Switzerland. She say anybody who win. So whoever win on your side, eh? Yeah, you'll never lose. Greetings, sir. Where's all the drinking culture? Who's your team?
1: Back in the side, beside Argentina.
0: You ain't think about Argentina, bad man. I like you. I really with you. What about you, brother? You same thing? Who they playing tonight?
1: Switzerland.
0: You sure? You don't even know who the next side is. You don't even know. You ain't even sure.

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We have some nice things to happen. Big up this whole Argentina table here. I like all it. Don't worry. Only support all the Argentina. I like that. A lot of people have a lot of little controversial kind of thinking about the Argentina side, but we'll see how it goes tonight. Let me see some people now coming in here. Let me see who all is supporting. Depend on who all is supporting. Depend on where all is saying now. Who all is supporting? Who all is supporting? Whoever win. I like these ladies too, but whoever win, yes? Oh, let's along anywhere, everyone. Big man, what's he saying? Argentina? Switzerland, I like that. Switzerland. This just now, big man. Hold on, hold on. Trinidad and Tobago, I want to understand what you're experiencing here.

0: jersey. 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They like blue. Argentina? Whoever wins it, only red. Where's this jersey? Who's this? Ronaldo? Portugal? Am I in a Portugal? Portugal going on money, you know that? That's how we let me hear with that.
1: Switzerland winning tonight.
0: How you know Switzerland winning?
1: They just...
0: Who, that's how. Who on Switzerland side? Name one player on Switzerland side.
1: Name a few. Granit Xhaka, Brilliant Bolo, Kobel, Akanji. I know the whole side.
0: Yeah, all right. I never even know that. Was it Akanji? That's a football player. That's not Jim. A disease. Oh, center back. The man know the whole team. And I'm not. Now, he really supporting Switzerland for real. Only on the outside, only come on in. Remember, if you're supporting Switzerland, you're coming inside. If you're supporting Argentina, stay outside. Lime on the deck. If you're supporting Argentina, outside. And if you're supporting 105, come on, lime right here. You sit on right by the speaker box. You could come in. Right? Only 105 is outside. The game going to start in about 20 minutes. We have giveaways in about 5 minutes. DJ Nigel is here. Carrying studio. You waiting for your giveaway yet? You have to be able to raise the ball and do tricks with the ball and thing. Yeah? We are real tricks. Yeah? Nigel, you can play football? On PS5.

0: Me, hold on, my brother. I on your side. I tell you from now, right? We live on radio. On 105, we have a lot of listeners in New York and New Jersey. This is an international embarrassment if you say the wrong thing. But don't be afraid. You have on a what jersey?
1: A Portugal jersey.
0: And what you telling about France?
1: They will win it for Portugal. Mbappe will bring it home.
0: They will win it for Portugal?
1: Yes. Yeah.
0: What's your name?
1: Cristiano.
0: Your name is Cristiano. Let me see ID. Just know, if this man's name is Cristiano, I'll buy him a drink. The man is really Cristiano, boy. Get this man as much water as he want. Yeah, Adesani? You got it.

0: Martinez.
1: Only that correct? That correct?
2: Nobody else said even no. All right, go ahead now. Go ahead. All right. I'm coming by the table here. Who are you supporting? Who are you supporting? Don't hide. Who are you supporting?
3: For this game. Switzerland.
2: And who are you supporting for the whole of the competition?
3: France.
2: All right. And you like Switzerland because you just don't like

0: Who you supporting? Who you supporting?
1: I'm not an Argentina supporter.
0: I totally. It don't matter. You're just not an Argentina
1: supporter. But I'm a Messi supporter. So no one.
0: You see what? This is why Trinidad is just mixing hard. Explain that to me.
1: I don't want Argentina to win, but I don't want Messi lose.
0: Let somebody know, say that now you lost me there. And she traveling home.
1: It's a rock and a hard place. So yeah.
0: You don't want Argentina to win,
1: but I don't want Messi lose.
0: Yeah. You employed?
1: I am.
0: Or you're in between?
1: Gainfully employed.
0: You're self-employed?
1: No.
0: True, you working for somebody? And you, big man, like... Big man, you go ahead. All right?

0: go to New Jersey Island. Island, if Argentina win just because of how you look, they win. It was just for you to know that's not going to happen.
1: It's going to happen.
0: So why you support Argentina? Who you like? Just Messi alone?
1: I love Messi. I love Enzo.
0: Enzo, who's Enzo? Where he just play?
1: Enzo Fernandez.
0: She knows she plays, boy. You roll over this young lady.

0: boy, that's my friend here. Who you supporting?
1: I just have to watch the game.
0: She have no interest in nothing, you know. She has no interest in football. She not bowling. She not playing air hockey. Somebody buy this lady a drink for me. Buy this lady a drink, all here. We live on the Vibe City 105. Those of you making their way down there, do it safely.

0: What's your prediction of this score? Wait, hold on. Give me your name first. Your first. You're supposed to be here? You're supposed to be here? You have ID? You're old enough to be here? He's 19. All right. He go pass? What's your name?
1: Rohan.
0: Say it loud, not even the world listening.
1: Rohan.
0: Rohan.
1: Passad.
0: All right. So, Rohan, give me your prediction for the game. Switzerland, Argentina. What is your score?
1: Argentina 3 and Switzerland 2.
0: Hear that score? All right. I'm looking for one other person. I want a female. I want a man. You want to take two? I want a female. I want a female. I want... This man now touch the say he go tell she the score. You saying it? Remember, you go and win the prize. That'll give him nothing. Right. All right. Let me hear. Yeah, that's it. That's how she said. She said she not saying that this. Come, brother, I'm taking it from you. What's your name? You doing it? All right, so your name first.
2: Justin.
0: Justin what? Time?

0: Messy tree. Switzerland one. What's your name? What's your name? What's your name?
1: Charlene.
0: Charlene? Philip Jackman? Millet Blackman, right. Millet Blackman, yeah. The double barrel. You know them ladies with the double barrel?

0: guess for what his score line will be. You have to give me the score line. I don't tell me who will win. What is his score line? How much?
1: 2-1.
0: Who? 2 for who?
1: Argentina 2.
0: Argentina 2 and Switzerland 1.

It's not supposed to be here. That's how. Selvon. Right. Bond. Right. All right. Selvon. All right. So that is it, right? That is the first competition. We still have some more giveaways to go. We have real things happening. It is going to be kicking off in just a little bit. Could I get I want to hear the Argentina fans say, yeah, yeah. Switzerland fans say, no, no. Ooh, it's only bad mind in here. It's only bad mind. Who bad mind in? Nigel, antics we in the building until 1 in the morning. Until this one done. We not going, hey. Prestige Lane, sir. Let me dance a little bit now. Yeah, yeah, before they kick it, yeah. Let me go.

are bringing in the vibe and the energy. Watch the world's biggest teams square off as the knockout drama continues. Every second counts, every game matters. Thank you so much, Antics and DJ Nigel. 2 minutes away from 9 p.m. and the game has started. It has started. And

Listen up. Hey guys, and it's all about halftime. And don't forget, we are at Prestige Lanes at C3 San Fernando. Let's touch base with DJ Nigel

bowl, not bowling, football. You don't know about football at all? You want to try? Come now, it's easy question. Come, come, come. How much players did I have on a football team? Lord. Huh? 21? No. 11? Ooh, come, come, come. Come now, come. You have 5 more you can get. 5 more questions. I's not Adonai. I get you easy questions. What you know about football? You ready?

What is it called when a player scores 3 goals in 1 match? So people give me the answer. A hat trick. All right. Yeah. Can we get a round of applause, sir? Yeah. And we have 2 more. What part of the body, other than the hands and arms, can a goalkeeper use outside the penalty area? This is a technical question. I'm going to ask it again. There are many in football jersey can answer that question. What part of the body, other than the hands and arms, can a goalkeeper use outside of the penalty area?

She said the foot. That, all right. All right. Is any other part other than the hands? Yeah, that's a trick question. So there's the hard one. You ready? All right. This one is for the hamper. You don't get five correct. One more. If you get this one right, you're walking on the prize. I'll be giving you a brand new car. Courtesy Hot Wheels. All right, hold on. Stand by. Who won

0: All right, Lego. I'm losing my mind. Come. This young man say he has some answers, yeah. Do the next one? The next six? Right. How you going, John? How you going, all right?
1: I gain horn, and I come to answer a question.
0: Just now, wait, hold on. Nigel, bring that right on for me. I want to hear that again. Now, remember, you're live on national radio. They're hearing you all over the world. What you said?
1: I work in here, and I gain horn, so I come with my family to make sure that everybody know when they gain horn, you can have fun. You gain horn?
0: Just now. If I gain horn? You asking if I gain horn? Telling me I gain horn? You know.
1: Is it
0: you?
1: Yes.
0: Well, boy, let she go ahead, yes?
1: No, it's three of us.
0: If it's you.
1: You, me, and the other fella watching the game with her.
0: What trouble is this, boy, really? Where you from? You from South?
1: I work in here.
0: You work in here in Prestige Lanes? He work in here? I find nobody in claiming here, though. Nobody in claiming here. This your family, yeah? This your daughters, I think?
1: Yeah.
0: Some nice children you have.
1: I ugly, right? So when you're ugly.
0: You get home a long time.
1: Yeah. Right?
0: Let me do start. Let me ask you a question. There we go. It's a trivia question. You know about football?
1: No. I know that Messi going to lose tonight.
0: You know that? Hey, they don't say, let me ask. I'm going to ask him one easy question. An easy question.

0: assistant referee. Correct. All right, I won. I won. Which country is nicknamed after the Three Lions?
1: England.
0: England, all right, all right. You hear that one just now when I ask it? How many yellow cards in one match will result in a red card?
1: Two.
0: You really know your football, boy. What is awarded if a knockout match is still tied after extra time?
1: Penalties.
0: Penalty kicks. All right, all right. These questions easy, boy. All right, which country? I asked that question already. Let me find a question from on my phone. Hold on. I had to change that question. Right. Where was the first ever World Cup hosted? Dum, dum, dum. Dum, dum. Where was the first World Cup ever hosted?
1: Uruguay.
0: Uruguay? Yeah, you're absolutely right. Ooh. All I get my round of applause now, don't be jealous. Nah, man, all I could do

If you're taking in the game, Argentina versus Switzerland. Argentina won, Switzerland nil. I mean, all you Argentinian fans there. Okay. I mean, I still want Switzerland to win. I'm just saying. Vibes City 105 FM, you need to make your way to Prestige Lane.

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1: Of course, and you all know what time it is. It's all about Prestige Lanes.
2: She said,
1: that's at C3 San Fernando. 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It's all about football on the road.
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So come alive. 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Argentina versus Switzerland. 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And it's the 66th minute. Mm-hmm.

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1: Them call the thing, them call it broken heart. 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

105 FM. It's just about 1 minute after 11. Good night to you. Carrie V is here with the company, and of course, it is something we have been looking forward to. You need to make your way to Prestige Lanes. It's happening right now. Football on the road. Penalty time, boy. Penalty time. Switzerland won. Argentina won. So it's all about penalty, yeah? But if you're looking for somewhere to go, to celebrate, to have some drinks, to have a good time, and you're in the San Fernando area, yeah, make it to Prestige Lanes. C3, that's in San Fernando. Of course, DJ Nigel and Antics is there. They are there. They are waiting. All the vibe, the energy, the giveaways, it's happening right there, all right? But continue keeping it locked to Vibe City 105 FM. Carrie V is in company. In a short while, we are going to be touching base with DJ Nigel and Antics to hear what's happening and what's going on.

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1: Right, look over at it. Come now, come in front now. That pictures and camera and thing, come now. You're hiding now. I'll give him a round of applause. I'll give him some encouragement now. Yeah. Come in frontish. Like nothing, come in frontish. Right. So all you have to do is sing how much. A little line it. Just give me a little line. You can stay right there. I know you're cool. Yeah. Right, you good there? Where the photographer? Right, we good. Nigel, you have to get the brother a song. All you want to do, my brother,

Pull up. So we live on the Vibe City 105. They're listening to you in Trinidad and Tobago, in New York City, New Jersey, all over. You know the song a little bit? A little bit, right? You go do your best. That's all. All we can ask. Only give another round of applause. Now give some encouragement. Say yeah. Yeah, man. Nice. All right, brother. Let me go. Bong City.

That good enough for the price? That good enough? All who say that good enough, say yeah, yeah. Ooh, good. Watch how easy it is. Anybody else want to try? Anybody from upstairs want to try? Nobody else ain't trying. Only getting this man no compy. No competition at all in South, boy. No competition. JC, what you saying? She ain't. A man say a free shot for the sake of the bartender. Say a free shot. Yeah, what's his name? What's his name? Crystal. A man, Crystal could say, you can't call Crystal, you're wicked. Or? He go come and sing you, won't you? Nobody don't sing as nobody in the bar. Did I say that? Eh?

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Woo. 30 minutes again, and the game is heating up. If you're looking for somewhere to go and you're from the San Fernando area or you're nearby or you're just feeling to take a nice little cool drive at around 7 minutes after 11, you can make your way to Prestige Lanes, all right? That's at C3, San Fernando. Hey, let me say good evening to Latifah. Hey, Latifah Patsy Muhammad. Mm-hmm.

in its 91st minute. 91st minute. That's it. We're going to head back to the music, and when we're done, it's so much more. But you make your way to Prestige Lanes, all right? At C3, stand for now.

It's your girl Carrie V, and we're going right down to be lie down. You remember every time I'm here, we go right down to be lie down, eh? Just saying. So right now it's halftime of the extra time. I think it's 30 minutes. So it's halftime of the extra time right now.

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1: And of course, guys, that's the end of the game between Switzerland and Argentina. Argentina came out on top. 3

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We'll take in the celebrations, we'll take in the games, we'll take in the action, the energy. It's all about

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Yeah, yeah, you know what you're doing. Big up this team here with Charlene. Charlene, only get two prizes with us. 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

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That is it. 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Huh? 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France looking good. It's not an Mbappe fan, but France looking good. Yeah, France looking good. Nigel, who you supporting? Nobody. You like table tennis?

Vibes, you want to play a mixer right next? 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What song you want? Today's your birthday? Yesterday? You want the busy signal? No? Let me play that busy signal because it's Prestige birthday. It's the young lady who was here birthday. It's the DJ birthday. Nigel, get him that busy signal for me. And we're going to close with that one. Thank you so much for being a great audience on air and in person right here at C3. We're going to be back at the Prestige Lanes for sure. But when we hear, it's feel like home. Thank you so much for your hospitality, everybody. Yeah? This is how we do it. Closing things off. Happy birthday, Prestige Lane. What's your name? Jake.

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1: Oh my gosh, thank you so much, DJ Nigel, Antics Brandon, all the way at C3. It's all about Prestige Lanes, and it's football on the road. And this is Vibe City 105 FM. Carrie V is here, and I am looking to get up and get going.
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1: 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And this is where I get up and I get going. I had so much fun with you guys. And just remember, if it's anything that you can be, it's kind. A kind word, a kind smile, a compliment. Container front upside down. You don't know what people are going through. So be kind, okay? Tell them Carrie V says so.

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1: 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Hit it! Oh, yeah. You know what? La-di-da-di. La-di-da-di. La-di. La-di. 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La-di-da-di. 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
2: We say good morning, Trinidad and Tobago. 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

Gonzalez, and good morning to you, Big Daddy George. It's Sunday with Sunday Stew with George Gonzalez. I'd like to say happy, happy birthday to Jason from Woodbrook with all God's blessings and many, many more birthdays to come coming from Purple Diamond. Love you, George. Bye.

0: Good morning, good morning. Blessed morning, morning time. Big Daddy George. Are they just checking in Sunday Stew, baby? B, call me now from Mela Baptist Road. What's going on with you? To all Real Talkers, Dancing Queen, everybody, everybody. Big Daddy George, we have some bone to pick, you know. Yes, you're hurting my feelings and I'm not liking it. But today's Sunday Stew, so I'll fix you and I'll fix that. Love, love.
1: Yeah, we could never have bones to pick. You and me, you making joke.

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0: you and your family. Have a blessed and a safe Sunday, Sue, and reach home safe. And a special morning to my sweet loving Pusek, Nicole Brown Perez, and a happy birthday to Jason. Thank you. I don't know if I'm able to hear the radio too good with the rain falling on the galvanage, but I'll see her better if I close, I can go to the radio.
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0: gosh, what a beautiful tune for a Sunday. Oh, just cool, relaxing Sunday. Nice breeze. Sweet the Antiguan morning, the Caribbean and the outer world. Hey, enjoying life. Enjoy, George. What's cooking today, George? I think I'm going to get some barbecue. Yeah, I think I'm going to get some barbecue. Beautiful weather. Go outside and chill. Relax. Sweetie, auntie, have a blessed day and a blessed week ahead. Enjoy life. You only got one to live, George. Love you, brother.
1: Nice.
0: Love and that you. Was Amsterdam Henry. Yes, love you all.
1: Your boy, Henry. That's what we're talking about, Henry.
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1: 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Christmas in July. 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

0: really enjoying the music this Sunday morning. I'd like to hear a song by TJ Maxx. It's called Dancing Man. It's a Parang song. Could you play it, please? Thanks.
1: Good morning, Big Daddy. This is Double Man just checking in, saying top of the morning to all 105ers. And I just want to wish my wife a happy birthday today. So happy birthday to you, Miss Farida Cyrus.
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0: So what's up?
1: I'm saying a blessed morning to my son, this two family, Jason and the entire Woodbrook who tuned in. And Big Daddy George, I'd like to thank my classmates as well as others who have wished me happy birthday thus far. And doubles, man, your wife celebrating her birthday on a good day as well too. Happy birthday to the doubles, man, wife as well too. All God's blessings.
0: Mm-hmm.

0: They say blessing after blessing. 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Big Daddy George, let me tell you something. When I say something, trust me, you have to do something, and it's that. But here what's cooking in Ali's kitchen. Pie, barbecue chicken, callaloo, potato salad, and what else, boy? I know what I'm doing else, you know, but I'm doing.
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0: my boy Russell. Good morning, George and his Sunday Sue family. Hey, Russell from New Jersey. Morning. Karen from Tobago, boy. Morning, rainy Sunday, boy. Tobago, large up yourself. Good morning, Big Daddy. Sending birthday wishes to Precious from the Bigger Corner crew. Sweet Diddy. Sweet Diddy? Where's Sweet Diddy, boy? 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All right, Sweet Diddy. 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I hear you. Have a blessed one, girl. Oh, that's the Sunday studio, baby.
1: What's cooking, good looking? Good looking, looking, looking. Get ready because he's about to peep in your pot on the Vibe CT 105.

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0: Yo, this is Chris Rojas, and you're listening to George Gonzalez on the Sunday Stew. Hey, Dorian, we Spanish, boy. Call Richmond and Bolo one time, now let me go and play some parang, boy.
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That's correct, guys. 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
1: Good morning, Big Daddy George. Happy Sundays to you. Happy Sundays to all. Well, Big Daddy George, after 38 days of the World Cup, 100 games, 48 teams, it now down to 4 teams where the air is right. So my final prediction for 2026, France will beat Spain, Argentina will beat England, and France will beat Argentina in the final. Who does that?

0: 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Nice. It's the Sunday Stew, baby.
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Alla nasi är fed up. Yes girl. Bless Sunday Big Daddy Joe. Today's menu: macaroni pie, rice, kalaloo, red beans, baked beans, jira. Jira chicken neck, stewed chicken, baked pineapple, salmon, and cucumber on the side. Charmin in Maryland. 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
1: I'm sending Sunday greetings to Moses, Florence, Fish, Miss Della Rosa, and Elon and Mayaro, and the sweetest Vanilla.
0: Song boy, back shot. 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
1: Let me rap to you real quick. 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

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Yeah, legendary, okay? Love going out to Big Daddy George Gonzalez representing Inside the Sunday Suit. Thank you very much. He'll be back tomorrow in the a.m., 6 a.m. alongside yours truly for Mixed Nuts on a Monday.

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Yeah. You're drifting in and out. See, what's going on is dropsy, or is it heavy food? Because you eat pie.

0: 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Yeah, what's that? Yeah. You have to watch your carbs intake. Yeah, because you're heavy. You're doing heavy. Not heavy like in spirit, you know, but you're just feeling like, oh gosh, I could sleep. Yeah, don't overdo it. Well, again, don't overdo it again, all right? Try and do better next time, all right? 381-051, if you are celebrating a birthday today, we want to say happy birthday going out to you, okay? Let us know so we can send some love your way, okay? Those of you that are listening on the job, say, boy, listen. You know, many years ago, there was a video that went viral with a man selling bread on the road. You know, you remember that video?
1: Selling bread on the road.
0: Yeah, he used to sell many years ago. He said, boy, all this rain, I could be home doing something. Yeah, you know that video that went viral? And he said, yeah. But sometimes you're at work and you wish that you were home. Don't worry, we're gonna make you feel like you're not at work, all right? With the music that we play and the company that we keep. I am shocked that you don't know that video, boy.
1: Yeah, boy.
0: Yeah, I can't repeat it on air. But he say, yeah, boy, I could be home so and so. But money had to make bread or their bread. You don't know that? You don't know that video, right? I'll go show it to
1: you. Yeah, indeed.
0: Folks, you don't know the video. If you know the video, let me know now, all right?
1: Bread on your bread.
0: Yeah. Yeah, it's raining in most parts of Trinidad and Tobago. So, you know when it starts to rain, I don't know if you noticed, G-Wise, when it starts to rain, people's status is be different.
1: Yeah. Yeah.
0: Your status, oh gosh, you're steamy. Relax now. Oh, go, calm down. Right? You say, boy, I'm home by myself. What to do? Turn on the volume. Turn it up loud.

on the road as we get you cranked up and ready. 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

0: going out to you, Shani, all right? Modern HVAC services team, they're locked on. Good to have you guys on board. Blessings. Yeah, let me go.
1: Ken Wise, good afternoon. Happy Sunday, Ken. Yes, my brother, I love you, but don't do me that. I mean, don't do with that now. Don't do with that, Ken. Ken, you know it's not easy to live by yourself. You know I live by myself. Don't do me that now. I don't know how to go through the weather already. Then

0: Blessing, good afternoon, Ken Simmons. And my boy GG Wise, much love and blessing. Happy Sunday, TNT. It's a quality time. And Ken Simmons for the longest while. You're beefing with you right now, and I'm selling you this.
1: You need a licking.
0: So if you want to give me the right way.
1: Right way.
0: Listen, bang me in. It's Sunday, quality time, and that's the kind of feeling.

0: So you, Ken and Jay Wise, goodness only time. One love. Cat from Tom, just making it short and sweet. I was here. Yeah. Love any host.
1: Cat, respect, respect. Listen, big up everybody who have the ticket already for August 16th on the Harbour Master. Let it go, the best feeling ever. Don't feel they have time, okay? As soon as the Eagle land, don't feel they're going to get a ticket. Jay Wise is ready. We are ready. We're going to have the time of our life. Trust me when I say that.

0: Bless. Good afternoon, Ken Simmons and JY. I ask the Lord to guide all you.
1: Thank you.
0: In that studio there, even when you're going home, I ask the Lord to watch over all you, to bring all you back home, safe to all your family. Ken Simmons, I love

0: Strong is tomorrow. So I've been pumping and celebrating since the first when it was my mother's Earth Strong. Well, so you know how we do. Big up Sweet Jean one time. And of course, you cannot forget, oh, Lord, Claude.
1: Yes. In

Ken and G-Wise. Love and blessings coming from Deep South Superior to you both. I'm shouting out Jason, saying happy birthday to Jason and to my son deployed in Venezuela right now, and to my daughter, and to the rest of my 105ers classmates.

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1: 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Just thanking everyone thus far for wishing me happy birthday. Thanks once again to all the 105ers.
0: All right. Today's your birthday. Today's Jason's birthday. If today's your birthday, happy birthday,
2: happy
0: Jason.
2: Happy birthday, Jason. Bye.
0: Yeah, man. Have a blessed one, okay? Yeah, man. More life. More everything.
3: Ken and G-Wise, a wonderfully blessed Sunday to both of you. Giving thanks to our Lord for what we have now and what we are about to receive.
0: That's it.
3: Listen, all you just had the airwaves insider here. Real nice boy. And I want to big up my Mercy Stores St. Augustine work crew today. Love and blessings to them and everybody reach home safe. Yes, nice. Yes.

0: Monday to the whole 105. I am a South woman in Diamondville. Yeah, I just decided to pick up the South ladies.
1: Yeah,
0: pick
1: them up.
0: Yeah, you've had some experiences with South ladies.
1: South.
0: But you from South, eh?
1: I from South.
0: So you had plenty exes from South.
1: No, hold on. That's plenty. But I've seen.
0: Oh, you have seen.
1: Yeah.

0: Dog FX. Ladies and you all. Ladies is the woman is the best thing that God ever created for
1: man. Indeed. Indeed.
0: You hear what I say? Women are the best thing that God ever created for man. In so much God say, well, Sean, it ain't good for you to be alone, you know. I will make somebody to nag you. No, I just joke.
2: What did you
0: do? No, I just joking. I just played it full. No, but honestly speaking, yeah, you make us a helpmate, man. Big up all the ladies. But big up the South ladies in particular today. She's in Flatbush, Brooklyn. Hey, man, big up Flatbush. Yeah.
3: Good afternoon, Ken and Jay Wise. Oh, it's a rainy Sunday evening. But I know you guys will make it hot. Mm-hmm. But anyhow, I'm just resting to go a little party later in the Christmas. So everybody be safe on the black carpet.
0: Yeah, partying later, darling, all right? Love going out to Natalie. Good day, guys. I would like to shout out X, a.k.a. Mrs. Fix from Labrie. All right, pick up X. Code names, boy. Like, yeah, well, you know, yeah, yeah, yeah, yeah, that, yeah. Yeah, that code names. You know, you have somebody in your contact that like you're real bad, but you're with somebody and you don't put the correct name in the food. You ever do that, Jay Wise?
1: Yeah, I did that before.
0: Okay, all right. Yeah, thank you for being honest. Yeah. I did that before. I'm going to say no, but I did that before. Not presently, but before.
1: Before, yeah.
0: I just want to know there.

For now joining us, welcome. Simmers alongside Jay Wise. We're here until 5 o'clock. The name of the show is called Quality Time. Yeah.

please here. Oh, Mickey, you're so fine. See what we can do, okay? Hi, Kenneth J.Y. is Michelle from La Hocketa Lockton at work in Piarco doing my 9 a.m. to 9 p.m. shift. Thanks for taking me through it. Just loving the power of music. You're most welcome. We got you musically.

0: Good evening, Ken. Good evening, G-Wise. I would like to wish Jason a happy, happy birthday today. God's blessing, more life, and countless blessings. Coming from Keisha and Stacy and Benjamin. All the best, bro.
1: Yeah, man.

0: What did you hear this?
1: Give me a middle name. We ain't fighting for our first name. It was a boy. Right?
2: Good afternoon, Ken. Good afternoon, J-Wise. Enjoying your music, always do, and enjoying it a little more today because today is my anniversary.
1: Hey.
2: 39 years of marital bliss.
1: Wow!
2: I'm just saying happy anniversary to my husband and I. This is Julie.

0: settling yourself, and we wish you all the best on your new job. Some of you probably say, hey, just found out that I'm getting horn. Go study it. At least now you know.
1: What did you
0: At least now you know.
1: Oh my God!
0: You could rest comfortably about your suspicion. Now you know. So now the ball is in your court. What would you do? Are you going to stay? So let me work it out. Ah, boy.
2: Hey, Ken, sorry about that. His name is Sydney. And the secret is give and take. You are not always right. You understand?
0: All right. Give and take. That's how it's supposed to be. Give and take.
3: Ken, good afternoon. Christine Lockton with Desiree. Hey. And listening. But I just want to wish her, both Desiree and her husband, a 39 years anniversary.
0: You lie.
3: Yesterday, all right?
0: Yesterday.
3: So we're wishing a happy anniversary.
0: Yeah, 39. Well, no, I can't say that's the mark because it's up to 36. But big up Desiree and your husband, man. 39 years, that's great. That's excellent. Same as

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let me give you all a piece of history, right? You all know that Jay Wise is also a songwriter. Do you know that Jay Wise wrote this particular song? I tell them, Jay Wise. I know you.

0: that. Do for do, do for do.
1: Do for do.
0: Wait. Nessa Preppy sing a song like that.
1: Nessa Preppy.
0: You can't remember that song?
1: Yeah.
0: I know my music, I know.

0: what Crystal have to say here.
1: Hi, hi. This is Crystal from Toronto, Canada. Always locked on. Thank you so much. Sending lots of positive love and vibrations out there. Have a great Sunday evening. And I'm always entertained by you guys.
0: Nice.
1: Thanks
0: nice.
1: A lot.
0: Nice.
1: Have
0: up,
1: a good one.
0: Big up, Crystal. Crystal. Yeah, Jay, look, Crystal here. Big up, Crystal. Crystal, big up yourself, darling. Have a great day. Have an amazing day.
2: Okay, Father Click here. Out in New Jersey, we're heading to a lyrical concert right now, yeah. By Brooklyn.
0: Well, all right. Right, Clayton, enjoy it, man. Enjoy it to the max.
3: Ken Simmons, all these places you just called there, all these places around the world that's listened to 105. So all these people that hear my voice, well, listen. Happy Sunday evening to all international callers.
0: Yeah,
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0: Karanaj.
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3: 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That being right in the top corner.
1: He steps up.
0: Some things in life are impossible to predict, like falling.

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1: Look where we reach again.
0: Send some hearts and gifts.
1: Up in a party in the streets again. 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
1: Yeah, yeah. Yeah, yeah.
0: Don't play with the wine. 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

0: 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That's it for us.
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0: We ready, we ready.
1: Are you ready?
0: We ready. DJ Ramona is here. How you doing, birthday girl? You good?
2: Yes, I better survive.
0: I know. Come on. You have to survive.
2: I survived.
0: Yeah. Happy birthday again.
2: Thank you,
3: happy birthday.
0: Blessings.
3: Yeah, you're 3 days of birthday.
0: Yeah.
3: Three
0: birthdays. First, Ramona is something else, you know. Ramona hearing people wishing a happy birthday and tell nobody nothing. Say, well, leave them. Leave them. And whole day, the day before.
3: Yeah, happy birthday.
0: Happy birthday, Ramona. Happy birthday, Thursday.
3: Singing
0: happy birthday. And Ramona shaking his head like, oh gosh, boy. Only in minding my business properly.

0: We love you very much, right? Yeah, yeah. Oh, you looking festive, so? What going on there? Oh, yeah. Papa, you're going after? You're going after? Aye. Big up. Anyway. Reborn is up next. Everybody, take care. J-Wise, yeah, you think the same? Big up everybody on the live right now. Big up on the TikTok live.
1: Just blessing to everybody on Ken's TikTok. Ken Simmons TT.
0: Yeah, man.
1: Everybody on the Vibe City 105 FM, you're locked in. Maybe you joined us late. We appreciate you allowing us into your space, your
0: That's
1: home.
0: Right.
1: Creating that little lime and that little vibe.
0: Yeah,
1: each
0: man.
1: And every Sunday is true quality time with you.
0: Yeah,
1: so
0: man.
1: From my heart to you, love endlessly.
0: Yeah, man. Blessings. We appreciate you. We love you. And you know, as we always say, I've said this before and I'll say it again. If the words of Marshall Montano is true, that you're only as good as your last performance. You can say that about your last jam? Like, if your last jam?
1: Yeah.
0: What was your last jam?
1: Romana,
0: she's choking her. That's that side. You're choking. Big up. You're only as good as your last performance. All right? I think we're good. We good, J-Y.
1: Yeah.
0: We good. Take everybody. I'll be back tomorrow from 6 o'clock with the cantankerous one, George Gonzalez. Jay Wise will be back. When are they coming back here?
1: Friday?
0: Right. He'll be back with me on Friday. Please go. Yeah. Take everybody. We love you. Up next, good material DJ Ramona. She's going to take it all the way till 9 o'clock. 9?
2: Yeah.
0: 9, exactly 9. Don't ask for overtime.
2: Because
0: she has work to do. Take everybody.
2: Ready?

0: Peter.
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0: Girl,
1: you are telling anyone. I forget to tell a happy birthday. when your birthday, when was your birthday? But love and blessings all the time. My own is Friday coming.
0: Well,
1: you know what I mean? God bless you. You understand what I'm saying? Tremendously, you're a good one.
0: Thank you, sweetheart.
1: Continue the good works, all right? Not for Trinidad Tobago alone, for the world, for the continent.
0: Yes, sir.
1: But everybody always listening.
0: Yes,
1: understand? So love and blessings. And happy Earth Show again, health and strength. Love you.

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All I know, she came and she said, Ramona, I brought something for you and Nigel. But like, I didn't hear exactly what it is she said she brought. When I opened the bag and I realized it was crab and dumpling, what you handle? Didn't tell Nigel nothing, you know. What you know? Brown ice cake. Do you know that that is one of my favorite meals? And boy, oh boy, you have a sweet angle.

0: trying to still trying to catch up on messages and trying to respond. And when I realized how much it was, I was like, oh my gosh, no, Ramona, I'm exhausted. My eyes started to burn and started to close down on me. It was, oh gosh, yes, but I appreciate it. The love was definitely felt, all right? What are just voices with
1: you? Ramona, honey, I was waiting for you to get up, but then you go online and I'm telling you, hold on, you have people, they're my love.

0: Yes, darling, I did.
1: So all God bless him. I may live to see many more. And by the way, yesterday was mine.
0: Oh,
1: I did enjoy it with my daughter and my grandchildren.
0: Nice, lovely. Okay.
1: So you and have a blessed day.
0: All right.
1: And Harry Jonesy.
0: Thank you. Happy belated birthday to you as well, darling. I enjoyed the weekend.
2: Monday.
0: Hey,
2: happy belated
0: again.
2: You see all them birthday wishes I get? I only hope you read the minds. You know? I only hope you read my. If you read minds, you see next year, please, God.
0: Moses.
2: Who does that?
0: Moses.

0: 800-282-0290.
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0: £64.99. And you can score big today only at the Sounds of Food King. Be sure to check them out. And all their amazing deals, all right? Hey, here's Lee, what's up, darling? Hey, let's hear from Mario. I see Mario here. Let's hear from Mario.
1: Show me your friends and what they do, how they pass their time as the day passes too. You see them group up and them not working. 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
0: All right, okay. 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

0: Good birthday to you.
1: Thank you, sweetheart.
0: Hope you have a good day.
1: Oh, yes.
0: Right now, we are here driving and listening to the nice music heading to Prospect Park.
1: Oh, you're going down
0: John
1: too.
0: John Day.
1: John Day, yeah.
0: Talk to you later. Bye.
1: Thank you. Take care, Gail. Enjoy. John Day, boy. I know everybody just have the day, you know. Enjoy, enjoy.

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vehicle lost control on the highway, not sure exactly which part, and the car spun a few times and then ended up in a ditch. I'm just hoping that there are no fatalities. It looks like there's a lot of rain on the road, so I don't know if it's raining. Y'all let me know.

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You could breed, you could see, you have your five senses, most importantly. 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So real.

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